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It's iHeart Country. A little Carrie Underwood for y'all there. She officially signed on to be a part of the Opry Christmas again this year. It's going to be fun. They start shooting that early December. Here's Blake Shelton. Hey.

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0: This is I Heart Country. And she's feeling bad. Talking about group therapy. So her friend was getting married, or she was about to. She talked her out of it. Said he wasn't the guy. Said she didn't feel right about it. The wedding got called off and they broke up. She feels like she's a jerk for that, but she just had a bad feeling about him.
1: A good friend would tell you the truth. If a guy is a jerk and you have good, solid proof, then you should tell him. That's what a friend's told to do.
0: See, that's the thing. If you know, right, you got to protect your people. I'm not a guy. To be fair, if you know this person ain't good and you got proof,

0: guys, it's I Heart Country on The Verge artist Stella Lefty. And that was my song, Boston.
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1: And it's Wayne D. Taylor Swift is on now. Her song is called I Knew It, I Knew You, off the Toy Story soundtrack.

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1: 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The iHeartRadio Music Festival is back in just a few weeks here. Thanks to our buddies at Capital One. We're throwing out a massive show. Two nights, one stage with Lainey Wilson, Kenny Chesney, and a whole lot more. Every music genre going to be in Vegas. You could be too. Keep listening. 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
1: And we are so excited to continue the life and legacy of Dolly Parton. We'll do that Saturday night. It's a celebration of Dolly on iHeart Country House Party. That's Saturday night right here at 7. In the meantime, we're diving in. Some positivity is on the way with an In the Field story.
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1: And it's Wayne D. We've had so many amazing interviews recently. One of those being with Kane Brown. We caught up with him asking what it meant to have his own bar in downtown Nashville.
2: I will say it is awesome seeing my name on Broadway. I don't really get excited for things like that. So when I came down for the first time and saw my name, because I came down here a lot, me and Kate, whenever we were 21 and we first moved here, like we didn't come off of Broadway. And that spot, which was the Valentine, was one of the bars that me, my friend Taylor, and we hung out there all the time. So just to be in there, I have the original disco ball from in there.
0: Oh, wow.
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1: 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Kane Brown was awesome to catch up with. 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

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We are continuing through this week to try and send you to the iHeartRadio Music Festival. We're taking over Vegas once again towards the end of September, thanks to Capital One, representing country music. Now, every music genre will be there, but representing country, Lainey Wilson, Kenny Chesney, and we just added Stella Lefty. So win your opportunity to be a part of the madness, thanks to Capital One, all day tomorrow. It's been

Tomorrow, 8:20, Kane Brown is stopping by the studio. The real story of him getting hit in the head with a golf ball. Why he also says he has no friends. And we have a business proposal for him. Kane Brown, tomorrow morning in studio, Bobby Bone Show. Hey, it's not-

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1: And if you enjoyed the movie The Sandlot, the same guys are back. And it's kind of like the same, but not. It's a show available only on YouTube called Dugout Dads. It's kind of Sandlot-esque, but they're like playing themselves as dads. It's pretty cool.

0: country.
1: And she's feeling bad. 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So her friend was getting married, or she was about to. She talked her out of it. Said he wasn't the guy. Said she didn't feel right about it. The wedding got called off and they broke up. She feels like she's a jerk for that, but she just had a bad feeling about him.
2: A good friend would tell you the truth. 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
1: See, that's the thing. 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
1: Ella Langley with Morgan Wallen. I Can't Love You Anymore. It's Wayne D. After 11 with a song for Lisa. She just checked in a couple of minutes right now.

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1: and it's Wayne D. She talked her friend out of getting married, said the guy wasn't a good guy, said she had a little proof, and the wedding didn't end up happening. She feels like a jerk now. Should she?
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1: 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The iHeart Radio Music Festival is back. It's presented by Capital One. You don't have many days left to text your way into Sin City. Going to see Lainey Wilson, Kenny Chesney, $1,000 spending cash. It's all thanks to Capital One. Keep listening to

ranch hand in a pinch, man. 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
4: 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Boston is a song I wrote when I was waiting on a guy who was picking me up. I couldn't stop thinking about him, and this is what I was feeling while I was waiting for him. Here's my song, Boston. On a train.

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Now, I know it's Friday, and that's already really good news, but how about a good news story to go on top of that? Hang on for two songs, and I'll share some with you. 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
1: Well, I got this topic I want to discuss next hour. What do you think kids need these days? How do you answer that? 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
1: Good morning. It's so good to finally get through to you. I'm just headed to work. I listen to you every morning on my way to work. 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
7: Welcome to Finally Friday here on After Midnight, y'all. Granger Smith here, your host. I've got this question. What do you think kids need these days? It's been a good topic this week. I want to hear from you. 866-607-8383. I've also got Earl Bibbles Jr., the country boy, getting us into the weekend right with a dumb criminal story. Here we go. It's hour number two right now.

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1: 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Not everyone sleeps at night. Some of us think, some of us drive, some of us pray. Granger's with you through it all. Thanks for being a part of the After Midnight family.

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1: How much do you like fried pickles? Like seriously, what would you do to get a hold of some fried pickles? I bet not as much as this dumb criminal. Hang on, Earl Dibbles Jr. has got a story to tell you coming up next.
2: We've been to both Carolinas, seen a big Montana sky, driven up and down the coast a few times, London, Paris, paradise. But ain't got much memory of the scenes, come to think I missed them all. And damn,

speaking of the coast, remember five for beach, you and me. That sunset, cliffs by the sea, and the night rolled in. And you still talk about that moon that I can't recall, but God, I

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Okay, looking for your phone call here. What do kids need these days? 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

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Today was a race between a locomotive and an animal. Do you have any idea what I'm talking about? Hang on, I'll share that, plus some other things that went down on this day in history in two songs. And I

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1: Michael Clark, I'm a truck driver headed to far Texas. Good morning to you too.
0: 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Appreciate you listening to After Midnight.

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1: Hey, Ed, I must say you're doing a great job and playing all that good country music for me. And I'm waking up at 5 o'clock in the morning. Oh, man, it's a good day. It's a good day to be alive.
0: Thank you, brother, very much. 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
1: Yes, jumping into the river when running from the cops is probably not the smartest move. That's a true story, and Earl Bibble Jr. is going to share this dumb criminal story with us next.

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Okay, going to the phone lines right here. 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

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Now, I know it's Friday, and that's already really good news, but how about a good news story to go on top of that? Hang on for two songs, and I'll share some with you.

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1: We're more than just a country radio show. 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And Granger Smith is the voice that keeps the night going strong. Thanks for riding with us here on After Midnight with Granger Smith.

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I brought this up last hour, and I still want to hear from you. 866-607-8383 is my number. Here's the question. What's your favorite thing?

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1: 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Have a great day.
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1: 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Today was a race between a locomotive and an animal. Do you have any idea what I'm talking about? Hang on, I'll share that, plus some other things that went down on this day in history in two songs.

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You are the heroes working that third shift, keeping the world going. 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

0: You're home for the Bobby Bones Show in the morning. I have a question on this open phone Friday. Curious to get your answer to this one. What is something your significant other, your partner does during an argument that instantly makes you even more mad? I want to talk about that on today's show. I want you to think that over and then share with me hitting that talk back mic on the free iHeartRadio app. As well, more chances at winning your trip to Vegas this year's iHeartRadio Music Festival. You've got to be listening for those nationwide keywords. We'll do that again at 1 and on the ride home at 5. Google Buster question just after 1 o'clock. And of course, we'll build that talk back lunch break together between noon and 1. A lot to get to before the weekend gets here, including Jelly Roll. I am not okay. That's on the way next.
1: She'd throw things, wander, and started hoarding. 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

0: our country. What is something your significant other does during an argument that instantly makes you even more mad? Because we're all kind of guilty of that, right? We know how to push the buttons. That's my question on this Open Phone Friday. You can always use that talkback mic on the free iHeartRadio app. That's exactly what Emily did.
1: I don't know. He'll just, like, keep talking.
0: Yeah. Wow.
1: I don't want to hear it.
0: Sometimes the other person just, you know, talking will make you even madder. That's hilarious. Not a bad way to start it. Share yours with me. I'll share those on this Open Phone Friday. And I'll get you hearty teaming up with Eric Church and Tim McGraw as well. Morgan Wallen. MacArthur is on the way next.
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0: 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Louise won a trip to Vegas at the iHeart Radio Music Festival. So who's going with her?
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0: Next chance to win is coming up today at 1. Don't miss that nationwide keyword. 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

Hard Country. Keep in mind, it is an open phone Friday. That does mean anything goes here on the At Work Show with Co Wetzel taking the high road. I should try that sometime.

0: This is iHeartCountry. I know this is completely random, but it kind of fits in with an open phone Friday. I was just reading about this new Rocket Money app that has been launched, AI app, and this is not a commercial for them. I just think this sounds interesting. It's called Rowan, and apparently, unlike other money apps where, you know, you'll get like the charts, the spending reports, all that sort of stuff, this is actually designed to take action. So you'll get like a text from Rowan spotting ways you can save money or canceling forgotten subscriptions. I'm horrible about that. Negotiating bills and even moving money into savings accounts on your behalf. Doesn't that sound fascinating? The article's interesting. I'll share this on my Facebook. If you want to check out Rowan, that would be Billy Greenwood on Facebook. That's me. And iHeartCountry Radio Festival star Kenny Chesney. He's on the way next with Carry On.
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1: 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That's on the way starting at noon, built by you. But before we get to that, how about Bailey Zimmerman and his latest? It's a Chevy Silverado.

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1: 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That's coming up at 1. 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

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Some songs sound even better on a Friday. Great example from Riley Green as we head off into the weekend. I ain't as think as you drunk. 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
1: It's Brooke Taylor. I'll tell you what, there's one thing about Jason Aldean. He says he doesn't want his kids to ever feel like they're spoiled. He says that they're growing up very differently than he did, and he really wants them to know just how lucky they are.

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3: 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I'm George Strait.
0: 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I Heart Country.

Your home for the Bobby Bones Show in the morning. It's iHeart Country. It's Brooke Taylor Jelly Roll right there on that one with Shaboozy. Tonight's his final night guest hosting for Jimmy Kimmel Live if you want to watch later tonight. It's actually been

Hope you have a great weekend. Check out the Bobby Bone Show podcast. Kane Brown stopped by the studio. We talked with comedian Leanne Morgan and all the drama over Lunchbox going to Las Vegas. We also had a tribute to Dolly Parton for an entire show.

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It's I Heart Country. It's Brooke Taylor coming up here at 5 o'clock, giving you another chance to win $1,000 and trip for two to Vegas to be at our I Heart Radio Music Festival. Hang with me for that, but first, new Luke Combs. This one's called Rethink.

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0: This is I Heart Country. It's Brooke Taylor. If you missed it here a few minutes ago, gave you a chance to win that $1,000 cash and a trip for two to Vegas to be at our I Heart Radio Music Festival. I'll repeat this hour's keyword for you coming up next.
1: Well, look who it is. Last call, thought again. How's your mama? How you been? Girl, it's been too long.

Hope you have a great weekend. Check out the Bobby Bone Show podcast. Kane Brown stopped by the studio. We talked with comedian Leanne Morgan and all the drama over Lunchbox going to Las Vegas. We also had a tribute to Dolly Parton for entire

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1: It's Brooke Taylor. I love spreading a little bit of positivity here on the show. So one tiny little thing that someone can do that makes you immediately think they're a good person. What do you think, Lindsay?
2: Opening the door for strangers. I feel like we're really losing that.
1: You know what? Agree. Just open the door. Hold it open.

0: Your home for the Bobby Bone Show in the morning.
1: It's Brooke Taylor. Man, Megan has a good one. Something someone can do that immediately makes you think they're a good person.
2: I think just listen. I think just like listen in a conversation. You can tell if somebody's actually listening and if they care about what you're saying. I think a lot of people just like to talk about themselves. You know what I mean?

0: Your home for the Bobby Bones Show in the morning, iHeart Country. It's Brooke Taylor. Sometimes it is the small things in life. Everybody has been talking about this week. What would Dolly Parton do? Just like good acts of service for other people and what that looks like. So we've been talking about it here on the show. Something that someone can do that immediately makes you think they're a good person.
1: Whenever I see someone at the gym offer to let the person that's waiting for their machine to work in with them, I know that they're all right.
0: Yeah.
1: Thinking about other people like that, to me, that's a sign of a good person.
0: So, so true.
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It's Brooke Taylor. Lainey Wilson says she's adjusting to having someone to call a husband. She says it's the weirdest thing calling him your husband, but also the coolest. She also says she is really working on just slowing down a little bit in life.

Hope you have a great weekend. Check out the Bobby Bone Show podcast. Kane Brown stopped by the studio. We talked with comedian Leanne Morgan and all the drama over Lunchbox going to Las Vegas. 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

day, Potts Farm was a place to go. Load a truck up, hit the dirt road. 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I'm tired of talking, man. Y'all ain't listening. Them old dirt

0: our country on the number one app for country music fans. It's getting wild out there, y'all. 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
1: Guaranteed.

This is iHeart Country. What's going on? It's Wayne D. Just getting into the studio, looking for the kickstart call. That's something we do every weeknight. Just open up the phone lines and the first person through, you can check in. Let us know how the day's going. 1-877-367-4432. Here's Hudson Westbrook's song. It's called Painted You Pretty.

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1: And we appreciate y'all hanging out. Wayne D and Tay. Instagram is at Wayne D and Tay. We are excited to dive into something brand new we're doing on Fridays. Tay, it is Surprise Guest Friday.
2: Yes.
1: Guest the Guest Friday? 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
2: We've called it both.
1: Let me
2: so
1: tell you.
2: Either way works.
1: There's a guest coming up. You don't know who it is, but it's worth sticking around for. It is two guys.
2: Yeah.
1: New album came out last Friday. That's all I'm going to say.
2: Best friends.
1: That's your hint.
2: Yeah.
1: Best friends. They are the two best friends that anyone could have.
2: Yep. Mm-hmm.
1: They'll join us coming up next hour.

Hope you have a great weekend. 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Kane Brown stopped by the studio. We talked with comedian Leanne Morgan and all the drama over Lunchbox going to Las Vegas. We also had a tribute to Dolly Parton for an entire show. 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

0: country. 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
1: All right, so Garth Brooks and Trisha Yearwood are doing something big to honor Dolly. It's so sweet.
0: Crazy sweet. You'll find out that story and more. It's called the iHeart Country Roundup in less than 15 minutes.

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